We're rolling through 10 in a row. It's 93.7 K-Country. Rock the Country is going to be here before you know it. You know, we had another Rock the Country winner earlier today. Yeah, with the Mr. Bob Morning Show. And that is Becky from Keystone Heights. Congratulations. Got a pair of general admission weekend passes. Florida Horse Park. Not this weekend, but next weekend. 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

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Do you want to hear them more? Super easy. 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Yeah, I love it. K-Country's forecast from the WCJB TV 21st Alert Weather Center. Lows tonight in the mid to upper 70s, highs tomorrow in the low to mid 90s, and lows tomorrow night in the mid to upper 70s. For all the current weather conditions, log on to 352today.com, your community connection.

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0: country am I in?
1: It doesn't matter. It's 5 o'clock somewhere.
0: It's always on 5 in Margaritaville, come to think of it.
1: Yeah, I heard that.
0: You've been there, haven't you?
1: Yes, sir.
0: I've seen your boat there.

0: o'clock. 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
1: I'm ready. 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
0: Let's get out of here.
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0: and need a check? 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There's only two words you need to Google. Dan Newlin.
1: I am attorney Dan Newlin. I've recovered billions of dollars for accident victims.
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While I'm thinking about it, don't forget about the K-Country Acoustic Concert September 14th. Jacob Hackworth, Kenny Whitmire will be there. Jet Jurgensmeyer, Madden Metcalf. 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
1: This Dunkin' worker who actually filmed himself washing his feet in the kitchen near the food prep area. 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

93.7 K Country, congratulating Jared, Rhonda, James, and Kyle. They picked up tickets for the Ocala Shrine Rodeo that's coming up. And you can win again tomorrow, too, starting tomorrow in the morning with the Mr. Bob Morning Show and throughout your workday. K Country's forecast from the WCJB TV 21st Alert Weather Center. Lows tonight in the mid to upper 70s, highs tomorrow in the low to mid 90s, and lows tomorrow night in the mid to upper 70s. For all the current weather conditions, log on to 352today.com, your community connection.

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Hey, I'm Rachel. This is Long Live Country from Shane. And Dan and Shay were in there, too. 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

0: 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Yeah, I love it. K-Country's forecast from the WCJB TV 21st Alert Weather Center. Lows tonight in the mid to upper 70s, highs tomorrow in the low to mid 90s, and lows tomorrow night in the mid to upper 70s. For all the current weather conditions, log on to 352today.com, your community connection.
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I'm Rachel. Don't forget that Southwest 80th and Southwest 77th Court in Marion County will be closing next week on the 24th. 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

0: 93.7 K Country, congratulating Jared, Rhonda, James, and Kyle. They picked up tickets for the Ocala Shrine Rodeo that's coming up. And you can win again tomorrow, too, starting tomorrow in the morning with the Mr. Bob Morning Show and throughout your workday. K Country's forecast from the WCJB TV 20 First Alert Weather Center. Lows tonight in the mid to upper 70s, highs tomorrow in the low to mid 90s, and lows tomorrow night in the mid to upper 70s. For all the current weather conditions, log on to 352today.com, your community connection.
1: 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This time around, featuring Jacob Hackworth. What took you

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7: I don't know.
3: Do we have any snacks we haven't tried yet?
7: Oh, well, you're the snack queen in your snack drawer back there. Man.
3: I was trying to think if I had anything I haven't opened yet, but I think everything's open.
7: Hey, that's a video. I don't know. We ought to go down there and check what's in your snack drawer.
3: We should.
7: I
3: probably need to clean some stuff out anyway.
7: Okay.
3: Whenever I need to clean it out, I just leave it out. And someone will eat it.
7: And that someone being?
3: Lewis Stokes.
7: That's right. Lewis raids that thing all the time, doesn't he?
3: He's been really good lately. He says he's on a diet.
7: Oh, he is.
3: And that's what he says. I don't know.
7: Okay. What?
3: I'll have to count my snacks.
7: Diets are good. You know, you just got to stick to them. You know, it's like, man.
3: Oh, I mean, everything is in moderation. I think if you go too quick, too fast, then you're going to fall back.
7: Well, yeah, that's right. You know, so, hey, I lost 20 pounds, and you know what? I'm going to put the 25
3: right
7: back on.
3: Yeah, I've been there.
7: Yeah, me too. It's like, it's easy to do.
3: It's a game you will never win with yourself.
7: Yeah, well, that's true. You just got to, like you said, you got to stick to it.
3: Mm-hmm.
7: You really do. So, well, today I thought I heard, I was watching TV20 when they came on at 5 o'clock. I was like, okay. So I saw AJ. He said, well, you know, AJ is talking about the weather. It's going to be hot again today. He said, well, the heat index could be as high as 115. I stopped. I went, what did he

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The 5:30 a.m. Club with Mr. Bob and Crystal on 93.7 K Country. Not for the 6 o'clock snoozers.

0: Jordan Davison, bar none. With the 5:30 a.m. club. Not for the 6 o'clock snoozers. And Crystal, we have a fatality already? What's going on?
1: Yeah, this is over in Crystal River on 19. It's just before West Ashburn Lane, which is the next road from there is North Turkey Lake Oaks.
0: Okay.
1: So 19 is going to be probably pretty busy here.
0: Yeah, so give yourself some time getting around that. Wow. Mm-mm-mm. Heat advisory, the heat index, whatever you want to call it. High is 115 today. Mm-hmm. That's crazy. Mm-hmm. Time to get yourself some ice cream pie.
1: Ice cream pie?
0: Yeah, it's nice. It's a National Ice Cream Pie Day. Did you ever have an ice cream cake or anything like that?
1: Ice cream. Oh, I love ice cream cake.
0: Oh, aren't they good?
1: Like the birthday cake, especially the one that you can get, I think it's Carvel.
0: Yes, it is.
1: You get at the grocery store.
0: Oh, yeah.
1: I can eat the whole thing. I don't care.
0: I've never had an ice cream pie, though.
1: No, neither have I, actually.
0: Yeah, so, but it's a big day today for some. I don't know where you would even get that. I don't know. I like the Carvel cakes. Ice cream pie. I don't know, but I'm sure it's okay. I would imagine it's good.
1: I keep thinking of like the crust.
0: Oh, you know, it's just like pie crust and you got what, ice cream in it, I guess. I don't know. So
1: maybe it tastes like fried ice cream.
0: Oh, now you're talking. Now you let me tell you, when we go to Las Margaritas.
1: Yep.
0: Oh, we get the fried ice cream at the end of the meal because none of us can do it. We always get like me and Deb and Mason. We'll go there. We'll get 3 spoons.
1: Yeah.
0: Oh, yeah.
1: It's too big.
0: Just to go in and get, man, you eat the shell at the end. Mm-hmm. All that. Oh, come
1: it's
0: on.
1: So
0: now.
1: Good.
0: We got chocolate and strawberry syrup on it.
1: Do they put sprinkles on the syrup too?
0: No, we just said, no sprinkles.
1: Oh, okay.
0: Yeah, we're not sprinkle people.
1: I mean, I'm a big sprinkle person. Oh, yeah,
0: okay, you are. Okay. Mm-hmm. So that's all right.
1: Yep.
0: That's right. We got the whipped cream on top.
1: Of course.
0: No cherry, though. You know, so.
1: No cherry.
0: Yeah, don't put the cherry on top.
1: Why? Because it's like, who's going to eat it? There's 3 of you.
0: That's right. So, yeah, I got to share that cherry. That's difficult.
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0: 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And on August 22nd, two of boxing's biggest take center stage. Rolly Romero never follows the script.
1: This is my game.
0: Teofimo Lopez has never needed one.
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0: But with world championship gold on the line, can they back it?
1: Teo, I'm here. I'm going all in.
0: It's time to put up or shut up. Rolly Romero versus Teofimo Lopez, August 22nd.
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6: K-Country's forecast from the WCJB TV20 First Alert Weather Center.
7: Partly sunny skies early in the day with scattered showers and thunderstorms developing into the afternoon. Still going to be very hot and humid. We have an extreme heat warning in effect across most of north central Florida as highs reach the middle 90s, but heat index values could climb as high as 115. Storms will clear out tonight with lows in the middle 70s. More storm chances through the rest of the week. From the TV20 First Alert Weather Center, I'm meteorologist AJ Willie on 93.7 K-Country.
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0: 93.7 K-Country, Ella Langley and Morgan Wallen. I Can't Love You Anymore, number one song for them. 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About 115.
1: You can't make it up. It is August. We knew it would get hotter in August, and it has shown up.
0: Yeah, you know, when AJ Willie said that, 115, I thought, oh, did I mishear that? I mean, what?
1: Oh, I 100% was going to call my doctor and get my ears checked.
0: Yes. Wow. Amazing. Yeah. So, once again, if you're not used to working outside, like in the yard, you got the day off or whatever, you're going to do it now, okay? Before the sun comes up.
1: Yeah.
0: Get out there with a flashlight on your head.
1: Yeah, or you know what? Go ahead and procrastinate a little bit. Do it tomorrow.
0: There you go. When it's probably going to be the same. I don't know.
1: Next month.
0: Shoot. Yeah. There you go. When it starts cooling down. Getting ready for fall. Come on.
1: Oh, I'm actually excited for some cooler weather. I'm not going to lie.
0: Yeah, we were just talking about a little bit ago about National Ice Cream Pie Day. We're like, okay, where do you get this at? And we received a text from someone who actually makes it or has it from somewhere. So about chocolate pie or something?
1: Yeah. So Scotty from Summerfield said, haven't you guys heard of chocolate cream pie? It's like a chocolate ice cream with cream frosting on top, usually frozen.
0: Okay. I've had cream pie, but ice cream, though. You know, like you said, the Carvel ice cream, you know, cake.
1: That's the only kind of thing
0: yummy
1: I've had. I keep trying to think, and I'm like, this sounds familiar. I might have been like, no, I don't want it, especially if it was chocolate. I'm not a huge chocolate person.
0: I don't think I've seen an ice cream pie.
1: I haven't either.
0: Cream pie, yeah. See that a lot. Chocolate cream pie?
1: Yeah.
0: Or whatever.
1: Yeah. Scotty, you have a picture?
0: Scotty, we're talking ice cream. You know, maybe that's what he's talking about.
1: Well, that's what he said. He's usually frozen.
0: So where do you get it? Because I want to go get one right now.
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1: 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But I'm not the only one chasing my dream. For some, that means making a statement. That's where the CHR comes in. Others like to take the path less traveled, and the BZ Woodland helps them chart their own course.
2: Imagine what you can do with an all-electric vehicle that gets you. Toyota. Let's go places.
3: What is it from Edwards?
4: So it looks like Chef Chubbs actually sent this in. It's truffle cream pie.
3: It's
4: so
3: a cream
4: it's
3: pie.
4: Ice cream that is a cream pie. But it's a pie, but it's ice cream in the crust of the pie.
3: Ice cream in the crust. Okay.
4: Yeah.
3: I don't know. Let me
4: see. So I guess that's what they consider ice cream pie.
3: I don't know. Okay.
4: It looks delicious, whatever it is.
3: Okay. Oh, love that. Okay. Mm-hmm. Okay. It looks pretty good. Edwards, huh?
4: I feel like now I have to go to the frozen section.
3: Okay. Yeah. Find me a pie.
4: Right. Because that one looks good. I don't like chocolate, but that.
3: Hey, we got a Mr. Bob and Crystal Quick Poll going on our Facebook fan page. Tell us something you recently did that felt like a small victory. You can text too. Okay, Country. Want to know?

A little bit right there. Hello, 6 o'clock snoozers. Welcome to the world. Tell us something you recently did that felt like a small victory. We want to hear from you. It's on our Facebook fan page. You can text too at 877-937-7880.

0: Yeah, maybe a little bit more back then, right now. In other words, with Tyler Herbert, back then was Florida Georgia Line with Brian Kelly. So back then, about right now, but they're saying 2027, they're probably going to go on tour as Florida Georgia Line.
1: I would be shocked if it doesn't happen. I really think that right now they're prepping.
0: Yeah,
1: you know,
0: I think
1: they've
0: so
1: teased us enough. They got back together. They did a couple of shows.
0: Yep.
1: I think it's going to happen.
0: Yeah, that's good. That's going to be big. That'll
1: Huge.
0: Be a big tour. And of course, we'll be on top of it for y'all, you know, get you some free tickets and stuff.
1: 100%.
0: Love that.
1: Can't wait for that first single.
0: Boy, 6 o'clock snooze as you're waking up to this. Heat index could be as high as 115. That's 115. Woo! Today, because it's just good. The humidity is intense. Humid this morning. Woo.
1: Yeah, it was pretty gross out. I felt like I stepped outside and my hair just went poof.
0: Yeah, there you go. Yeah, it happens. Afternoon showers today, kind of plan on it. Regular air temperature is going to be in the mid-90s, but the heat index with that humidity combined with that, 115, easy.
1: Mm-hmm.
0: Buddy. Mr. Bob and Crystal, quick poll going on. Tell us something you recently did that felt like a small victory. You can comment on our Facebook fan page. You can text, too, at 877-937-7883. Melissa Marie, she said, finally got into a size 8 jeans after 14 months of eating better.
1: Yeah.
0: Way to go, Melissa.
1: Listen, it's all about that moderation we were talking about.
0: Yeah.
1: Good for you, girl.
0: Way to go. And Roseanne Daniels, she actually said, losing 60 pounds. Way.

0: to go.
1: I love that. I love that.
0: Yeah. So, yeah, tell us something you recently did that felt like a small victory. You can text, too. What do we got in texting, Crystal?
1: Mike from Leesburg said, I quit drinking beer 2 months ago, and I've lost 15 pounds.
0: Oh,
1: and
0: yeah.
1: I'm pretty happy with it. Good for you, Mike. Keep going, buddy.
0: Way to go, Mike. That's how that's done. Yeah.
1: Keep
0: so
1: going.
0: So that's that one thing, man, just recently that you did that, man, that was a small victory. It's like, yeah, tell us something about that.
1: These are so exciting. Here I am, just excited that I made it to work on time.
0: Well, there you go. That was last week, wasn't it? That was fun, wasn't it?
1: Yeah, it just happened.
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0: developing into the afternoon. Those storms clearing out through the evening with partly cloudy skies overnight. Lows tonight are in the middle 70s. We'll keep the middle 90s and the storm chances around through the middle of the week, too. From the TV20 First Alert Weather Center, I'm meteorologist AJ Willie on 93.7 K Country.
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2: All right, you guys. So this morning in Crystal River, we're working a fatality on 19 and West Ashburn Lane. Just a heads up, that's just a few miles before you get to North Turkey Oak.
3: Oh.
2: On 19. Yeah. So not fun.
3: No, not at all. Fatality. Oh, gosh. Yeah. They'll be there for a while now.
2: Yeah, so. It happened.

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0: 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We launched it yesterday. Runs for a couple of weeks. Take the short music survey and get qualified for free food. Huh?
1: Yeah, $100 to Publix.
2: Ooh,
1: you know, get groceries on us just for letting us know about the music you want to hear.
0: Absolutely. Mr. Bob and Crystal, quick poll going on our Facebook fan page. You can text too at 877-937-7883. Tell us something you recently did that felt like a small victory. Because we want, you know, we want a rah-rah zhishkumbaya, mm-hmm. You know? We want to shout your success from the mountaintops. And you can text. What do we got in texting, Crystal?
1: Kevin from Ocala said paid $3.64 for a gallon of gas.
0: Oh, Where's that at?
1: Kevin? Share with your friends.
0: And Audrey Dickinson on our Facebook fan page said, took 6 steps without my walker, rehabbing to get full mobility back.
1: Keep going. I love that.
0: Ooh, yeah. When I had my kidney removed, just walking, a few doors down from my home and back was like, but then you just keep at it. And before I knew it, I was walking all the way down the street and then down the other

0: the street. And but boy, it's just rehab. But you're going to make that happen.
1: Yeah, absolutely. It's about not giving up, knowing that, right. You know, hey, life's just about to get better.
0: So, Audrey Dickinson, you keep up the good work there. Yeah, man, good luck with that. Get that full mobility back, girl. But it's all about from 93.7 K Country with Carrie Underwood.

0: 93.7 K Country. Carrie Underwood, Before He Cheats, going to be back on American Idol, I heard, huh?
1: Oh, I'm pretty sure. I mean, yeah. The money's right.
0: And now she's making more money with the NFL thing. You know, that are you ready for some football?
1: Yeah, was it 14 years now
0: she's
1: been doing it?
0: She says, I don't know if I want to do it. No, it's easy money, girl.
1: It's
0: come
1: her
0: on.
1: New go-to thing. I don't know if I am.
0: It's like,
1: and then
0: girl.
1: She says yes.
0: Yeah, really, come on. Now, we got it going on, Mr. Bob and Crystal. Quick poll, Facebook fan page. You can text too. Tell us something you recently did that felt like a small victory. You got some good ones. What have gotten texting, Crystal?
1: Captain Mario said, I tricked my smart washer into filling up the water all the way. These new washing machines have sensors that do not adjust, so I had to manipulate it and it worked.
0: Oh, yeah. Now, that was driving Deb crazy. You know, we would actually take buckets of water and fill it up even further because she wanted it up further.
1: So we Stop it.
0: So we finally got a new washer, you know, because that one finally just went, I guess it fills up all right now. So.
1: I'm really convinced that Maria and Deb's are sisters life because Maria can't figure out the sensors on hers. The other day she was on Lowe's looking up washers and I said, what are you doing? The washer, it keeps breaking. She goes, why can you figure it out and I can't? I said, don't worry about it. You have to have patience.
0: Yeah, there you go. So Captain Mario actually did something, did a little workaround and got it to fill up on it by itself. I went, uh-oh.
1: Good for you.
0: What'd you do, dude? Right. Share that info. We pass along to everybody else.
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7: Well, coming up in a couple of minutes, we're going to hear from a lady who's going to reveal FBI-like dating hack she's got. From 93.7 K Country. Yeah, it's a dating hack. We'll share it with you in a couple of minutes, K Country.
8: Bye.

0: And still, it's Scott and my girl on a Tuesday. Monday's gone, yay. But today, oof, heat index could be as high as 115. 115. Ouch. Air temperature will be up into the mid-90s. Maybe some afternoon showers. It's all in there.
1: Everything.
0: Yeah, it really is. There's this woman, actually. She has revealed an FBI-like dating hack. She learned it from a friend. That you can actually find out someone's real name if you type their phone number into something else. And you're like, going, hey, okay.
1: Oh yeah, it's an old trick.
0: Yes.
1: I think it's the same trick. I want to know what she says.
0: So yeah, so this is kind of like open mic. You know, this is an example of open mic on our app. So you know, take advantage of it. But this is similar to that. You can leave us a message. Just like this woman did.
2: Naturally, I want to do extensive background checks on like anyone I consider going on a date with. Mm-hmm. And my best friend taught me that if you put someone's phone number into Venmo, their full name will pop up like yep. almost 100.

0: 100% of the time. It has worked for every single person I've gone on dates with so far. Had to share that in case it wasn't common knowledge, because it was game changer for me.
1: Oh, how about that now?
2: It's sure.
1: That's for real, huh?
2: Yeah, I've been doing that for years, ever since Venmo came out. God love it. Anytime I went on dates, granted, I was in a relationship for quite a number of years.
1: Yeah.
2: But when it started, Venmo was out.
1: All right.
2: So my best friend had told me, because she's straight FBI, and she's like, go ahead and put their number in the Venmo. Sure enough, there's the guy's last name. I said, here you go. Here's my tracking. I'll hopefully see you tomorrow.
1: Oh, wow. How about this? So it pops up his name or her name,
2: especially if they
1: for.
2: Have Venmo.
1: Oh, well, yeah. They
2: and if Venmo, that doesn't work, you can also try your Zelle.
1: Okay, Zelle.
2: Because almost every bank has a Zelle, so therefore, with the number, their name should pop up.
1: Yeah, I've used Zelle with Bank of America or with them. Mm-hmm. You know, I've also used Venmo, too, so.
2: Yeah?
1: Yeah. Oh, I didn't know that.
2: All kinds of things.
1: Just put in a phone number, I was like, boom, there it is.
2: As long as they have an active account, it will pop up.
1: Wow, so now you know.
2: There you go, ladies. Never go on that date without knowing that last name.
1: Yeah, make sure you vet that date, you know?
2: 100%.
1: Here's Lainey Wilson and Phone, Keys Wallet, her latest from 93.7 K Country.

0: A little island flavor, man, you know? Clay Walker and then what? Yeah.
1: I like it.
0: Ooh, got the steel drums. I like those.
1: Just feels like a warm day.
0: Yeah, so it's going to be.
1: With a heat index of 115.
0: Yeah, that's right. Is there? Your piss will be dripping today.
1: Great.
0: Whew,
1: yeah.
0: Man, going to be a hot one.
1: Find an island.
0: Yes, that's right. Whew, man. I was just notice this. It's mail order catalog day. They still have mail order catalogs? They still have catalogs?
1: Listen, my mom got one.
0: What?
1: She gets one, I don't know. It's like once every couple of months this catalog comes in. And I don't know if it's like country something or if it was from like the figurehead and then they sold, I don't know. But there's a catalog that comes in and she looks at it and then just puts it to the side. No one ever orders anything. It's like overly expensive stuff. That's not even cute.
0: Well, you know, until, you know, everything else that comes along that replaces everything else.
1: Mm-hmm.
0: We used to get, I know, catalog, like Sears catalog.
1: Yeah.
0: Back in the day, I mean, that
1: used to
0: was
1: be a
0: thick.
1: Big one. Yeah. Especially during the holidays.
0: It's like a phone book.
1: Oh, you know, I loved when the catalogs would come
0: like,
1: in.
0: It's like, I didn't know there was any, but your mom gets a catalog
1: still?
0: Yeah.
1: I know she just got one in. When I go home, I'm going to look for it. I'll just ask her. She'll just be like, here.
0: I guess basically the new catalog of today is Amazon, right?
1: I would say.
0: Pretty much.
1: Anything.com is a new catalog.
0: Well, that's true too. And we were just talking about, you know, what was the one, and I pulled it out of my back pocket somewhere, service merchandise.
1: Mm-hmm.
0: They used to be in Ocala a long time ago, but I understand they went out of business in 2002, so that's probably where service, you'd walk in, they had a bunch of catalogs.
1: Yep.
0: And I think it was where Best Buy and the Best Buy shopping plaza there, not Best Buy, but in that plaza, I think that's where service merchandise was back in the day. I don't know if you all remember that, but wow, it was crazy. It was they're pretty much replaced by you know, well, everything else, you know, Walmart and
1: yep.
0: so many others. It's like,
1: I used to hate going to that store because it was always a store that didn't have anything. It's a store that had toys on a picture.
0: Well, that's right.
1: I
0: yes,
1: hated it.
0: Exactly.
1: As a kid.
0: So yeah, they went. They seized operations in 2002 after existing. In business for 68 years. It's 1934.
1: Wow.
0: It's like, isn't that crazy?
1: That's wild.
0: So it's like, man, oh, man. So, yeah, it was pretty big. They were kind of put out of business by Walmart, Bed Bath & Beyond. Now, Bed Bath & Beyond, they don't exist either.
1: No. Know? Well, there's...
0: Online.
1: I was going to say online.
0: Not the best... Bed Bath & Beyond. Now, that was over where... what is that shopping plaza? It's Checkers is on the corner.
1: And oh, that they have an iPlate. They actually have a Cold Stone in there.
0: Yeah, that's right. Cold Stone Creamer.
1: Yeah, I know. So, well, I know the store's in there, but I can't tell you what the name of the plaza is. Yeah, it's on the corner.
0: Bed Bath & Beyond was up in that area. So Best Buy, of course. Service merchandise. Best Buy took them out. Said, see you later. And then how about Circuit? Remember Circuit City?
1: Mm-hmm.
0: Whoa!
1: Circuit City was a wild place.
0: Man, how about that?
1: I loved it.
0: Coming up after Radley Green, we got Crystal's Corner. What's going on there now?
1: Well, this star has banned their children from watching a movie that they're in.
0: Okay, well, all right then. We'll find out after Radley Green. Think as you drunk, 93.7 K Country. Let's go to Circuit City. What?

0: Friday grade, thinks you drunk right there. Woo, man, today, drink a lot of water.
1: Oh, yeah.
0: Yeah, heat index could be as high as 115. Partly sunny, maybe some showers this afternoon. Moving in, highs in the mid-90s. But that heat index, man, 115. Ouch.
1: Yeah, it's a lot of hot.
0: Yeah, it is a lot of hot. No doubt about that. Come up in the 7 o'clock hour because it's 6:53 right now. I just thought I'd say that. There you go. Today's National Couples Day, so give this some thought. What is the silliest and most ridiculous argument you have ever had with your partner? You can text or call to 877-937-7883. Then around 7:30, we're going to have fun with texting. Text to win. Family four-pack of tickets to the Ocala Shrine Rodeo at the Southeastern Livestock Pavilion on September 4th.
1: That's going to be fun. And, a lot of fun. Was it?
0: And, of course, around about 7:40 or so of the Irresponsible Parent Report. That's always fun.
1: Oh, no.
0: Yeah, well, it happens, unfortunately.
1: It's hot. It makes me concerned what it might be.
0: That's right, yeah.
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3: So Dallas Cowboys cheerleaders have always been a big deal. I don't know if you knew this. There's even a show on Netflix with them. Well, anyway, Megan Maroney actually did bring on the Dallas Cowboys cheerleaders onto the stage with them.
0: Oh.
3: They had some cute little outfits. Of course, they need a new outfit for everything. But I'm not going to lie. I'm a little obsessed with the Netflix show of Dallas Cowboys cheerleaders.
0: Okay, all right.
3: I love watching other people's problems that are not mine.
0: She brought them out on stage for the whole show?
3: No, not for the whole show. She actually put them on stage for a song called I'm Not Okay.
0: Oh,
3: right?
0: Yeah, Am I Okay? Oh, that one.
3: Yeah. So
0: okay.
3: they danced. They did the whole cheerleading thing, you know.
0: Oh, good for them.
3: It felt very Megan Maroney. Okay. Like she was in her element.
0: That's right.
3: So Keith Urban opens up about quitting school at the age of 15 to chase that music career. Here's what he said.

0: years playing covers, and then I started writing songs, and I never looked back.
1: Kind of surprised us a little bit with that little lick.
2: I know, but also, kids, it doesn't mean quit school. Not everyone is going to have the same luck that Keith Urban has. So stay in school, at least get through high school.
1: Yes.
2: Kelly Clarkson says she has banned her children from ever watching the movie From Justin to Kelly.
1: Well, why?
2: She said she did not know she was going to have to do this movie after winning American Idol. Yeah. She says not all of us want to be actors. Some of us just want to watch it on a movie. She says, I didn't feel like I was winning when I was doing this movie. I actually felt like I was losing.
1: Oh.
2: And she said that her children's nanny actually told her she loved that movie when it came out.
1: Oh.
2: And Kelly says, I'm judging you. I'm judging you all day and all night for liking that movie.
1: Nice.
2: It was really a bad movie.
1: Oh, gosh.
2: For all the news from Nashville and more, go to 93.7kcountry.com.
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0: 93.7 K-Country, Eric Church right there in Hands of Time. On a Tuesday kind of day. Everybody's driving good again, maybe, possibly.
1: Yeah, I mean, I'm not seeing anything on the roads. They're still showing some roadblocks happening in Christian River from that fatality this morning.
0: Oh, that's right, yeah.
1: That's on 19 and West Ashburn Lane. Don't know if it's still there, but just a heads up. Possibility.
0: Yeah. Today's National Couples Day 2026. So we want to know, what is the silliest and most ridiculous argument you have ever had with your partner? Who started it? How did it end? What's going on? What's it all about? Sometimes they're silly. So most of them are.
1: I was going to say, they usually start with, what do you want to eat?
0: Yeah. Where do you want to go? What do you want? I don't know. What do you want?
1: Yeah.
0: No, it's like, I don't know. It depends on what you want. Then I don't know. What do you want to do?
1: You end up at the same place you go all the time.
0: Yeah, true. Yeah. So 877-937-7883 on National Couples Day. That silly and most ridiculous argument you've ever had with your partner. You know, just who started it? He did. No, she did. You know, so, and how did it end? Yeah, 877-937-7883. You can call or you can text. We got Marlene from the Villages. Now, what's your story? Go ahead.
2: We have gotten an argument about putting clothing on our pets.
0: What?
2: And you'd be surprised, it's my husband putting the clothes on the pets.
1: Yes.
0: What?
2: Not me.
0: What is it? What's going on?
2: And he'll, like, walk the dog outside, and she'll be in, like, a three-piece suit. And I'm like, what are you doing to this dog? She does not want to wear clothes.
0: Oh.
2: But then she'd bite me if I tried to take it off her.
1: Right.
0: Oh.
2: And he spends a lot of money on it, too, because dog clothes are not cheap.
0: Well, I bet you they're not. I know someone in the room here. I don't know who that could possibly be. Oh, it's Crystal with Nala.
1: I know.
0: Oh.
1: I always get them on sale, and they're so cute, and she loves them. He's right, because let me tell you, you try to take their clothes off of her, unless she sees that you're putting on another shirt, she wants nothing to do with you taking that shirt off.
0: Is that it right
1: She's
0: there?
1: She's not going to be naked out here in this world.
0: Oh, there you go.
1: That's right. That's my baby.
0: Yeah, so she was dressed up at the Outdoor Expo, too.
1: When is she not?
0: Yeah, she's a little dress on, all that kind of stuff.
1: Usually at home, I'll let her be free, though.
0: Is that right?
1: Yeah. It's not fair.
0: So it's National Couples Day. What's the silliest and most ridiculous argument you've ever had with your partner? You know, like, who started it? How did it end? What's it all about? 877-937-7883. You can call or you can text.
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1: K-Country's forecast from the WCJB TV 20 First Alert Weather Center.
2: Partly sunny skies early in the day with scattered showers and thunderstorms developing into the afternoon. Still going to be very hot and humid. We have an extreme heat warning in effect across most of north central Florida as highs reach the middle 90s, but heat index values could climb as high as 115. Storms will clear out tonight with lows in the middle 70s. More storm chances through the rest of the week. From the TV 20 First Alert Weather Center, I'm meteorologist AJ Willie on 93.7 K-Country.
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0: Kate Brown's latest there in Woman. Pretty good song right there.
1: I like it.
0: Yeah, up tempo, gets the foot tapping a little bit. Yeah, that's right. Yeah, gets your groove on right there. Heat index could be as high as 115 today, 115.
1: So y'all stay hydrated if you're out there working construction, whatever it is that you're, if you're outside working.
0: Sure. Stay hydrated because, boy, I haven't seen it. 115 for a heat index?
1: Mm-hmm.
0: That combined with that humidity and the air temperature in the mid-90s, maybe upper 90s today, that's where it's going to get to. Ooh, that's toasty.
1: Mm-hmm.
0: So, coming up at 7:19 right now, coming up around 7:30, we have a family four-pack of tickets for you to win with Fun with Texting. Text to win. We'll have a word for you, and we'll give you till about 7:45 to enter it. At 877-937-7883, our computer will randomly choose one after that time for the family four-pack of, how about this, man, got the rodeo going on, the Shrine Club Rodeo at the Southeastern Livestock Pavilion, September 4th.
1: Yeah, that's coming up right around the corner. Isn't that a holiday weekend?
0: I give up.
1: Yeah, I give up, too. I can't keep up when the holidays are. Either way, it's either the holiday weekend or before. You'll have a great time.
0: I think it is. So that's Friday night.
1: Uh-huh.
0: So that's all right. Kick off your weekend. Mm-hmm. If it's, you know, Labor Day weekend. If not, then it's just going to kick off your weekend.
1: It's just going to kick off your weekend either way. It's a Friday.
0: I'm pretty sure it's Labor Day weekend.
1: I thought so. I can't keep up.
0: That's right. See, you ask me these questions. I said, I don't know. I give up. I don't know.
1: Yeah.
0: You tell me what it is. I don't know.
1: I like sometimes think Mr. Rob has all the answers.
0: Yeah, all the answers. Like, I don't know, but I give up.
1: Someone should have all of them.
0: It's all right. Today is National Couples Day. What is the silliest and most ridiculous argument you've ever had with your partner? You know, who started it? How did it end? 877-937-7883. You can call or you can text. Mark from Crystal River. Now, what's your story?
2: I think the silliest argument me and my wife has ever had has been over ketchup and mustard. She cooks this.

0: I don't know. It's a it's like a mustard hamburger thing that she cooks.
1: Yeah.
0: And I start putting ketchup on it.
1: Uh-huh.
0: She said the dish is a mustard dish. It, you know, it does not go with ketchup.
1: Oh, boy.
0: But it's hamburger mixed in with it. Ketchup goes with hamburger.
1: Yeah, well, yeah.
0: I mean, she fixed it a couple times after we had the argument. And I went to get the ketchup, and she looked at me, and I just put it back in the refrigerator.
2: Let the man have the ketchup, ma'am.
1: Hey, come on. It's okay. 93.7 K-Catcher.

0: Just love this old barn. It's Toby Keith, the late Toby Keith. Miss that boy. How about that? From 93.7 K Country, today's best country. You live and we play. Plus, we play the older ones, too, because you grew up with that kind of stuff right there. Gosh, going to be a warm kind of day, 95, maybe even higher for the regular air temperature. But heat index going to be 115, buddy. Mm-hmm. Ooh, man, oh, man. Yeah, National Couples Day 2026. What's the silliest and most ridiculous argument you've ever had with your partner? You can text, call. What have we got in texting, Crystal?
1: Amanda from Fort McCoy said, the silliest argument I ever got into was about my youngest daughter's eating habits. We were teaching her good eating habits. She ate nothing.

0: cooking. I thought we were working on it together until I found out he was helping her by throwing the food out the kitchen window. It's been 10 years, so we still laugh about it, and she eats everything now.
1: Oh, she eats everything now. It's like throwing it out the window.
0: I mean, she was daddy's girl. You know he was going to help her out.
1: Yeah, I'm helping you out, girl. You know? Here, watch this.
0: Your mom won't know.
1: Nice.
0: Mom's going to take both of you out.
1: That's right. Coming up after the break, we're going to have fun with texting for a family four-pack to the rodeo. Okay.
0: The Ocala Shrine one.
1: Get ready for that, yeah. Mm-hmm. Southeastern Livestock Pavilion. We understand it is the Friday of Labor Day weekend.
0: It is, yes. Well, we got it confirmed. Thank you, Carol.
1: Yep. Appreciate that because we don't know, you know?
0: Yeah, we don't.
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0: Las Vegas was built for stars. And on August 22nd, two of boxing's biggest take center stage. Rolly Romero never follows the script.
1: This is my game.
0: Teofimo Lopez has never needed one.
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0: It's time to put up or shut up. Rolly Romero versus Teofimo Lopez, August 22nd.
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0: 7:45 this morning and qualify to win a pair of, actually a family four-pack of tickets to the Ocala Shrine Rodeo at the Southeastern Livestock Pavilion on September 4th. 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Now, you've got plenty of time. It's 7:31 right now. You got till 7:45. So if you're driving, pull over safely. Text us the word bull to 877-937-7883 and get qualified. And then you'll be on your merry way. Now, right. If you're not in a car, good for you.
1: Maybe you get to stay home.
0: Yeah, you can just go ahead and text right now. You don't have to worry about pulling over safely, all right? It's all good. Once again, text the word bull, B-U-L-L, to 877-937-7883 before 7:45 this morning.
1: You guys, not bull, not something you eat out of, but something you ride.
0: You know, that's like, that ain't no bull.
1: Right. Like, yes.
0: Not B-O-W-L, that's bull. This is bull, bull.
1: Bull.
0: Like bull riding?
1: Yeah.
0: Oh, now you're going, there you go. That's better.
1: It's clicking.
0: If he ought to say it right. He's saying bull. That's what's going on.
1: I can't hear him. I can't hear him over the bull.
0: That's right. Okay. Text the word bull. B as in boy. U as in you. L, L as in Larry Larry. Okay?
1: Larry Larry.
0: That's right. Bull. Golly, I tell you. Loving it. Yeah. Family four-pack of tickets to the Ocala Shrine Rodeo, Southeastern Livestock Pavilion on September 4th. Could be yours. Get in on this now. Come on. This is Billy C.

0: 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We decided to name the website after our call letters and us. We went way out on a limb and went, what do you think we should call it? I don't know.
1: Sounds like a logical reason.
0: Listener Advisory Board brought to you by Mike Scott Plumbing. It is there for you to take that short music survey and get qualified for free groceries.
1: Yeah, $100 yes. to Publix is yours just for letting us know what you think of the music.
0: I love that. That is so cool. It's 7:39. You got till 7:45 to text us the word bull, as in like bull riding, or that ain't no bull, you know, or bull. Okay.
1: Right.
0: So
1: that one.
0: Text the word bull, B-U-L-L, not bill, not bowl.
1: Not ball.
0: Not ball, but bull, B-U-L-L. 877-937-7883, due before 7:45 this morning, not tonight. And qualify to win a family four-pack of tickets to the Ocala Shrine Rodeo, Southeastern Livestock Pavilion, kicking off Labor Day weekend on a Friday on September 4th. How about it?
1: The whole family can go.
0: Yeah. Blake Shelton gonna come to town. Yeah, rock the country August 29th.
2: Don't have to leave this town to see the world.

0: Josh Ross.
1: Josh Ross.
0: Josh Ross, there you go. I hate how you look. 7:46, well, the window is closed. 7:45, gave till from about 15 minutes from 7:30 to 7:45 to enter the keyword bull, B-U-L-L, to 877-937-7883. And over 240 of y'all said, okay, we got it. We understand the word now.
1: We want to go to a rodeo.
0: Yeah, yeah, go to the rodeo. Ocala Shrine Rodeo, Southeastern Livestock Pavilion. On Friday, September 4th, the beginning of the Labor Day weekend, because we found out from Carol that is Labor Day weekend. Thank you, Carol.
1: Yeah, we were debating.
0: So out of y'all who got in on that, over 240 of you, our computer chose one name to win the family four-pack of tickets. And the winner is Tammy Markham from Ocala. Way to go, Tammy!
1: Congratulations!
0: Yay! That's what I was done right there. So you will be notified. Yeah, you get a little notification, huh?
1: Yeah, I'll send you a text, too.
0: Oh, very cool. Awesome. Congratulations, girl. Now we're going to do it again tomorrow around 7:30.
1: Mm-hmm.
0: And then we're going to do it around Thursday and Friday at the same time.
1: The rest of the week.
0: Oh, yeah. Very good. Yes, exactly. You know, it's easier when you say that kind of stuff. It's easy because I'm like going, oh, yeah, that's right, the rest of the week.
1: Listen, I get tied up in my own words and in my own thoughts.
0: Me too.
1: So why I talk for a living, I have no idea.
0: Yours is the easier way to say that. I'm learning from you. That's the way it is. It's a short way,
1: same destination.
0: Yeah, that's right. So get in on that tomorrow and Thursday and Friday, too. So check it out from 93.7 K Country. Congratulations to Tammy Markham from Ocala. You are going to go there with your three best friends in all the world. Here's Jelly.

0: Jelly Roll need a favor? He's taken off, a year, maybe two, you said, huh?
1: A year for sure. He said he wanted to heal from the divorce. Yeah. I also think that there might be some reconstruction surgery happening because he lost a lot of weight and he was a big guy.
0: And left a lot of skin. Yeah, so maybe you can cut off.
1: And that whole body transformation is no joke.
0: Well, best of luck there, Jelly. Whatever you're doing, buddy. Mental health as well. And then, of course, maybe that surgery.
1: Mm-hmm.
0: Whew, man, because, he did lose a ton of weight. So good for you, buddy. It's time now for the Irresponsible Parent Report. Oh, boy.
2: Unorthodox and totally irresponsible.
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11: You must think we're the worst parents in the world.
0: Well, this happened down in Riverview, just east of Tampa.
1: Yes.
0: This mother was recently arrested for allowing her 11-year-old child to drive her to 7-Eleven.
1: Oh, my God.
0: Well, the police actually received 911 calls about a car being driven by a child. Now, the 11-year-old hit their gas pedal instead of the brake and crashed into a concrete barrier as officers were trying to initiate a traffic stop.
1: Ooh.
0: And the child's mother, Caribbean Myers, did not have a valid driver's license. She was charged with child abuse and permitting an unauthorized minor to drive.
1: She literally said, I don't have a license, but my kid can't really get in trouble. I'll get in trouble. But also, can we talk about like the bad backwoods driving we used to do at that age with our parents?
0: I don't know if that was it or not. Farm but maybe, life. I guess so. Backwoods, but out on the street.
1: No.
0: 7-Eleven, I don't know. So,
1: you need a license to be a parent. I honestly really think that it's all backwards. We should have a license, and you have to pass a test in order to be able to have the surgery to have children.
0: She didn't even have a driver's license.
1: No.
0: So there you go. The Irresponsible Parent Report from 93.7 K-Country. Ouch.
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0: 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How may I disappoint you today?
1: Yeah, I'm tired all the time.
0: That's normal.
1: My motivation is gone.
0: Normal.
1: My sex drive isn't what it used to be.
0: Also normal.
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0: 93.7 K Country, today's best country. You live it, we play it. Justin Moore, time's ticking. It always is, isn't it?
1: Mm-hmm.
0: Ooh, how time flies anymore.
1: I mean, it's already mid-August.
0: Yeah, yeah. We've been watching, well, one of us has been watching Game of Thrones.
1: Oh.
0: Because it's 15 years, it's been 15 years since it came out. It's like, whoa, 15 years already?
1: And you already saw it the first time.
0: Oh, yeah, yeah. So Deb says, let's watch it again. I said, well, okay, well, why not? So.
1: Mm-hmm. But she's been chucking along without you.
0: Oh, she has, you know, because and that's fine because I really don't need to see each episode, but that's all right. But there's a couple of things I'm like going, oh, I forgot about that. You know, that happened.
1: It's such a long, show to restart. I don't know.
0: Yes, 8 seasons.
1: I know.
0: And we're only on the first season.
1: Mm.
0: You know, I'm like going, okay. So, yeah, it's just one of those, okay, well, you know, it's on HBO Max. So you can come back to it whenever you want. Go, oh, yay, we got... nothing to watch or do whatever, you know, you're sitting around. Oh, what do you want to watch? Hey, well, let's watch another episode.
1: Uh-huh.
0: Well, Debbie, with the other night, said, well, you know what I'm going to do? I'm going to watch the first season, and I'm going to watch eight episodes and maybe do a ninth one. But it was getting close to midnight. So I said, midnight? You went through 8 episodes?
1: It can happen. Listen, if the show's really good and you're really intrigued, obviously she's watching it a second time because she loved it so much.
0: I guess so.
1: She's paying even more attention this round.
0: It's like, well, okay. Yep. So yeah, how time flies. Yeah, time's ticking. Justin
1: there
0: Moore.
1: Eight episodes in.
0: This is a McDonald's. Well, I'll share the story with you. This is just, it didn't happen here. There's a lot of McDonald's, obviously, around here.
1: Mm-hmm.
0: We've been all, I think I've been to all of them. I don't know. But there's so many in North Central Florida. But this happened in Canada. A McDonald's employee recently went viral after she was filmed dropping food onto the kitchen floor, then placing it back on the serving tray. Oh.
1: Did she serve it, though? Because I feel like a lot of these kids are doing dumb things just to go viral.
0: Well, the video clip was uploaded as part of a Google review, and social media users were quick to debate how commonplace that incident actually is.
1: Yeah, I'm sure.
0: How often that happens. One ex-user commented, I was hospitalized with an E. coli after eating a burger, and I see videos like this every day. I don't eat fast food in Canada anymore. Sure, it's unhealthy, but it's the food handling and hygiene standards of the employees that are posing serious risks for all, end quote. It's like, oh, all right then.
1: Well, it's like I said yesterday, like all this is making me even just convince myself that I'm broke so that I don't go out to eat.
0: So you just don't do it.
1: Yeah.
0: It's like, yeah, but... So, speaking of that, you know, you always heard of the 5-second rule.
1: Mm-hmm.
0: You know, I've done that. You drop something on the floor.
1: If I know the floor and it's at my house, of course.
0: Well, yeah.
1: Here, nah, I'm not doing it.
0: So, do you have a funny and weird 5-second rule story to share? And we'd love to hear yours. 877-937-7883. You can call or you can text.

0: 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Lights are on, but
1: nobody's home. 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
3: Hot and humid again for today as highs reach the middle 90s, but heat index values could climb into the 110 to 115 range this afternoon. We will see the chance for scattered showers and thunderstorms also developing into the afternoon. Those storms clearing out through the evening with partly cloudy skies overnight. Lows tonight are in the middle 70s. We'll keep the middle 90s and the storm chances around through the middle of the week too. From the TV20 First Alert Weather Center, I'm meteorologist AJ Willie on 93.7 K-Country.
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2: Marie from Chris River says, we don't have a five-second rule at the house. We have a beat the dog rule. Uh-oh. Happened to us with a piece of bacon. We lost. It's true, though. That's you got to beat the dog.
4: Yes. Got a five-second rule story for her to share. Baby,

0: Shane Proffitt, 93.7 K Country, Long Live Country. In fact, that song right there scores real high with our music survey, our listener advisory board, brought to you by Mike Scott Plumbing. It's in full effect. It launched yesterday for a couple of weeks. Take this short music survey. Maybe 5 minutes, that's it. And then you're qualified for $100 in groceries from Publix. Mm-hmm. Love that.
1: Yeah, it's the easiest test you can ever take.
0: And I understand someone in the room is going to be interviewing Shane Proffitt. I wonder if that's not me, so it must be
1: yeah.
0: you.
1: Yeah, we get to chat on Thursday morning.
0: Oh, you do?
1: I'm pretty excited because he's such a funny guy.
0: And what you'll do, he is. He's hilarious. And what you'll do, that'll be on Crystal's Corner's
1: yep.
0: video,
1: mm-hmm.
0: and we'll put that also on our Facebook fan page, too.
1: Yeah.
0: Ooh, look at you.
1: Yeah, once it's all out. So, I mean, the next 2 weeks, I'll be very busy.
0: I mean, you're rubbing elbows with all the stars, though, too. Mm-hmm. Also with our K-Country acoustic concert, too.
1: Yeah, today I actually get to talk to Madden.
0: Oh, Madden Metcalf.
1: Mm-hmm.
0: Ah, okay.
1: He's from Florida, about 2 hours or 3 hours north of here. So we get to talk with him today.
0: And he was jumping around on Daytona Beach, right?
1: He was. Yeah. Over the weekend I saw him. I was like, what do you mean you're busy?
0: Yes,
1: you're at the beach.
0: Come on, I want to talk to you. What's going on?
1: He goes, you're
0: okay.
1: You're not that busy.
0: So,
1: actually, he was at a show yesterday, though.
0: Oh, that's really cool. And Kenny Whitmire, you'd be setting something up with him.
1: Yeah, next
0: Jacob
1: week.
0: Jacob Hackworth. I'll say, man, it's
1: I'm
0: all going on
1: you,
0: there.
1: Don't call me for anything the next 2 weeks. I'll be busy.
0: That's
1: I'll
0: right.
1: be working.
0: You are, no doubt. 93.7 K Country. Of course, get in on the listener advisory board when you get a chance. It's our music survey. Don't take you long.
1: Mm-hmm.
0: We want to play the songs you want to hear. So do you have a funny and weird 5-second rule story to share? You know, you drop the food on the floor, let's pick it up. Now Deb just goes, what are you doing? Throw that away. I said, no, just hit the floor for a minute. It's not even a second.
1: Right.
0: Come on.
1: And you know her floors are clean. Debbie, you just cleaned them yesterday,
0: yes.
1: Today, this morning, 5 seconds ago.
0: They are clean.
1: Yeah.
0: So, yeah, 877-937-7883. You can call or you can text. Lori from Rainbow Springs. Now, your story?
2: We're sitting around the table eating, and we had our salads and stuff like that.
0: Yeah.
2: And they brought on our main course, and I get ready to cut into my steak, and I'm cutting into it, and the piece of steak went flying across the table.

0: Okay. And landed on the floor next to my aunt.
1: Okay.
0: And she goes, oh, what a waste. I go, no, no, no, no, pick it up, pick it up, pick it up. You can't waste a good steak.
1: Okay.
0: I ate it, you know, poured some water on it, stuck it in some steak sauce, and it was all good.
1: Oh, there you go, done.
2: No, not in public like that, girl.
1: Went flying across the room. Nope. It's like, nope. Don't worry about it. Just put some water on it, some steak sauce. We're good.
2: No, I've seen too many floors at restaurants.
1: It's like, yeah, no kidding. Wow.

0: and take my name. 93.7 K Country, today's best country. You live it, we play it. Man, it's going to be hot again today. Heat index as high as 115 degrees. That's 115. It's like, whoa. That little toasty right there.
1: It's mid-August. Is it going to get worse?
0: And with that said, there's a man named Brendan Carberry. He has built a battery-powered pocket cooler. It clips onto a pair of jorts, you know, jean shorts, and chills ice cream sandwiches.
1: What?
0: Yeah. Three heat pumps move heat from the cold side to the hot side. And a small battery runs the system, and a remote sets the temperature.
1: What?
0: That's what I want to do. I want to make sure I have ice cream sandwiches in my pants.
1: That's what I'm like, wait, I'm wearing what?
0: Jorts. It's a battery-powered pocket cooler.
1: Oh.
0: Clips onto a pair of jorts and chills ice cream sandwiches. Just in case you want an ice cream sandwich real quick.
1: What am I going to do if I want a cone and the ice cream's just melting on the side with the sprinkles?
0: You
1: can just stick it in my pants, you know?
0: That's right. There you go.
1: Wow.
0: I got my jorts on. Here we go. I don't know what's happening in this world today.
1: I don't know. I don't know either. Yeah. Some days I just want to stay in bed.
0: Yeah, well, yeah, no kidding. Yeah, all this madness brought to you by Road Heaver Boys Ranch in Palatka, providing a wholesome home environment for boys since 1950. 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

0: in and fall in love right there. 93.7 K Country. Understand. Let's see. You live it, we play it. Is that how we say that now?
1: Oh, I didn't know what we were understanding.
0: I don't know what we're doing either, yeah. So it's all right.
1: Yeah, that was the slogan. It was here when I got here.
0: It was? Okay. Mm-hmm. Yeah, we used to say today's best country, yesterday's favorites. A long time ago.
1: I'm really glad it got updated. That was an old...
0: But yeah, that was back in, that was when we started the station, yeah.
1: I was going to say, there was always like that time.
0: No, it was just today's country, yesterday's favorites. Then it became today's best country, yesterday's favorites.
1: Oh, wow.
0: And then what was it after that? I don't know. Where's Lewis, get in here. Lewis knows this stuff.
1: He probably does. Like, he will remember key details, but he can't tell you what he had yesterday.
0: Yep. For dinner, right?
1: I'm like, really?
0: All right.
1: So, you remember 20 years ago, but not yesterday.
0: Well, it's just one of the things. You know, what you going to do? How about the Waffle House? They're testing two new tacos. I'm like, yeah, you know what? I'm thinking tacos. I'm thinking Waffle House, not...
1: They're thinking Taco Bell is going out of business soon.
0: I don't think it'll ever happen. No. So here they are. You got the breakfast taco with bacon, eggs, and cheese. I'm like, oh, okay.
1: I like that. That
0: sounds pretty good. And then you got the lunch dinner tacos that have, it's a chicken melt cheese or a cheesesteak melt, or a patty melt.
1: Yeah. The breakfast one sounds and good. Tacos. The other three.
0: I don't know. I just don't think, man, I want a taco. And I'm not thinking, hey, you know what? It's Waffle House for me. I'm like, nah, I don't know, man. Nothing against the Waffle House, but, you know.
1: I'm not thinking Waffle House or Taco Bell.
0: Well.
1: Mr. Bob's like, man, hold on a second.
0: Yeah, because we frequent these restaurants, Mexican restaurants that are just awesome, mm-hmm. you know, and we go to El Mezcal, mm-hmm. go to Las Margaritas.
1: Give me a real taco.
0: Yeah, if I want tacos, I'm going to get a real taco. I'm just saying. Right. I don't know. But if it's 3 a.m. and I'm hammered, Waffle House tacos, what's on my plate right there?
1: I'll let you know if I'm ever put in that situation.
0: Brand new from Ella Langley. We haven't heard from her in a long time.
1: We love her.
0: It's called Loving Life Again from 93.7 K Country.

0: Yeah, so slow it down, everybody. Slow it down. Life's too short. Come on now.
1: Yeah, don't speed it up, kids. Yeah. Don't say you want to be an adult because you got to pay bills.
0: Yeah, come on now.
1: And work.
0: Yes, you know, you mentioned this the other day about Marion County with so many accidents mm-hmm. that, you know, and deaths that have happened. We're leading the state. Huh?
1: We're number one in car accidents in the state of Florida.
0: Yeah, we don't want to be number one. Okay?
1: No, not in that category.
0: Yeah, there's things we want to be number one in, but that's not one of them. Okay.
1: No. My anxiety went up. I was like, oh my God, I drive into Marion County every day. Can we move the station to Citrus County?
0: That's right. Yeah, you know, we're always talking about food here. So here's another one. Oreo has released 6 Carnival-inspired cookie flavors. Carnival-inspired, you know.
1: Okay.
0: Hot honey cornbread. Mm-mm. Dill pickle. Mm. Strawberry shortcake.
1: Okay.
0: Chocolate milkshake and fries. Lemonade. And cotton candy. Oreo with 6 Carnival-inspired cookie flavors.
1: Why are we putting candy flavors in there? Like the sweet, like, I know it's a sweet cookie, but it's not sweet like that. Like a tart sweet. Does that make sense?
0: Yeah, it does. I just like Oreos as they are.
1: Strawberry shortcake sounded really good, though.
0: It does, yeah. I like the chocolate milkshake and fries. That sounds pretty good.
1: The fries, you lost me.
0: What? No, yeah.
1: Why are we dipping fries in chocolate
0: shakes?
1: That's
0: what you do. You do that when you go to Wendy's. You get the Frosty and you get the fries. You dip it right in there, man.
1: No.
0: No,
1: you let the Frosty just kind of melt a little bit and then you drink it. And then you eat your fries like a normal human being out of the bag while you're driving.
0: You dip the fries. You got to dip the fries.
1: Makes no sense.
0: It does if you're a fry dipper like me.
1: I've tried it. It's so bad.
0: Oh, you did try it?
1: Yeah.
0: It's not bad. Nope. It's all going to the same place. You're going to drink the milkshake anyways, the Frosty.
1: No.
0: And then you're going to eat the fries.
1: There's some foods that shouldn't touch, and that's one of them.
0: Is that it right there?
1: Yeah.
0: Coming up next, Crystal's Corner. What's going on?

0: 93.7 K Country, Luke Combs, Be By You. 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A ton of information on there. Upper left-hand corner, drop-down boxes, those three lines. Boom, drop it down and go, oh, look at that there. That's where you could find ncfldeals.com. A link to that. And you're like, oh, what's going on there? Got deals for you all the time. Another deal goes live this Friday at 7 a.m. at ncfldeals.com. This time, 50% off, huh?
1: Yeah, it's 50% off an annual team or annual ACE membership at Pickleball Kingdom.
0: Yeah, because I tell you, at Pickleball Kingdom, you can enjoy their outdoor-style courts, but wait a minute, with the benefits of indoor comfort because it's AC, man, air conditioning.
1: It is too hot in Florida to be playing pickleball outside in the middle of the day or evening.
0: Yeah, unless you really want to sweat to death, but no. So check that out. It's a great deal, 50% off. And the deal goes live this Friday at 7 a.m. at ncfldeals.com. Now, what's the deal with this? 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
1: So Megan Maroney got to hang out with the Dallas Cowboys cheerleaders.
2: Wow, really?
1: Yeah, this was actually at the American Airlines Center. The cheerleaders came on stage while she was performing the Am I Okay? And of course, they had their inspired cheerleading outfit. What was really cool is that Megan was actually posting some videos of all of it happening on her socials. I mean, talk about a bunch of girls just hanging out and doing their thing together. I mean, it was a moment for the Dallas Cowboys cheerleaders.
2: I know.
1: Sure.
2: She likes to do those things because I've seen them on award shows when she does that. She does got a big entourage up there all jumping around on stage and all that.
1: She brings everybody. I mean, listen, she gets her manual from Kenny Chesney.
2: There you go.
1: She knows what she's doing.
2: That's right.
1: So Keith Urban opens up about quitting school at the age of 15 to chase the music career. Here's what he says.
3: I quit school at 15 and was playing 5 nights a week, 4 hours a night, all covers. Even in Australia, you had to know.
2: Yeah, turn it up.
3: You just had to know. Greenham, Alabama, and whatever they screamed out for you to play, where they would kill you. So I've spent all of my sort of early years playing covers, and then I started writing songs, and I never looked back.
2: Well, how about that? Yeah, something?
1: He never looked back, but listen, kid, just because he was 15 and it worked out for him, you know, finish school.
2: Yeah, exactly.
1: And then chase the dreams.
2: There you go.
1: Kelly Clarkson, she says she has banned her children from ever watching her movie From Justin to Kelly.
2: As well she should.
1: She says it was the worst thing that ever happened from her winning American Idol. She said, we had no idea that we were going to be doing this movie. I was told I had to do it.
2: Yeah.
1: And then her nanny told her that she loved the movie when it came out, that she should let the kids watch it. She goes, you know what? I'm judging you. I'm judging you all day, every day for liking it.
2: That's right.
1: For all the news from Nashville and more, go to 93.7kcountry.com.
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0: Cody Johnson was just in Jacksonville. Big Red and Lewis were there. How about that? And who opened up? This guy, Randy Houser.
1: What a night, too.
0: Oh, yeah. 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

0: 93.7 K Country, Scotty McCreary in 10 in a row, George Burge and Luke Bryan in doing a thing together, a little duo, huh?
1: Yeah, and Luke is going to be in Tampa September 10th.
0: Yes, mm-hmm. Here they are, K Country.

0: 93.7 K Country. How about it? Blake Shelton in concert here, huh?
1: Yeah, he's going to be at the Florida Horse Park next Saturday.
0: Oh, August 29th. Mm-hmm. Ooh, here he is.
2: Hey.

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1: Yeah, it's where you literally just take the survey. You know the songs.
0: Yep.
1: You listen to them.
0: All right.
1: You say, yeah, you like them. No, you don't.
0: That's it.
1: We've had enough.
0: It's exactly right.
1: Mm.
0: Mike Scott Plumbing puts it all together for us. Thanks, guys. Appreciate that. And once you're finished with that survey, you're then qualified for $100 in groceries from Publix. Mm-hmm. You love that. That'll get you a steak.
1: Yeah, but it's someone else's money, so I'll buy the steak.
0: There you go. So, yeah, put it on the grill. Let's go.
1: Oh, stop. Mm. It's too hot right now, though.
0: Oh, yeah, it is.
1: Anyone grilling right now?
0: Oh, it's even hot. It's hot for the grill. You're outside.
1: Because it gets hotter.
0: Yeah, you do that later on. Do that in the fall. Do it in the winter. It's all good.
1: Yeah.
0: Yeah. So,
1: yeah,
0: take that survey when you get a chance.
1: 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Today, highs in the mid-90s. Tonight, lows in the mid-70s. And tomorrow, highs in the mid-90s. For all the current weather conditions, log on to 352today.com, your community connection.
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0: Morgan Wallen never did an acoustic concert, but he did visit us at the old building. That was kind of cool, though, too.
1: And look at him now. Who knew?
0: Yeah. Ah, number 43 is coming up. It'll be on September 14th, Monday, with this guy here, Jacob Hackworth, huh? Mm-hmm. One of them.

0: Hayes on the way next. Another 10 in a row. Today's best country. You live it, we play it with Lewis Stokes. Coming up with the K Country Cafe. More rodeo tickets?
1: Yeah, Ocala Shrine Rodeo happens September 4th.
0: Oh, you got to love that. Mm-hmm. That's a Friday.
1: Labor Day weekend.
0: Oh, yeah. We learned that this morning. Thank you, Carol, again.
1: We didn't know.
0: Lewis is on the way next from 93.7 K Country.
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He'll be at Rock the Country in Ocala on Saturday the 29th. John Party, boots off on K-Country. Good morning, Lewis Stokes with you on National Fajita Day. There's a lunch idea for you. Dylan Scott, what he'll never have on K-Country.

93.7 K Country and the Eli Young Band. I'm Lewis Stokes. 10 in a row wearing my red, white, and blue today because it's election day. K Country Cafe at 12 noon. Lunchtime requests, birthday shout-outs, and caller 10 winning tickets to the Ocala Shrine Rodeo for September 4th. Coming up in about 15 minutes, we'll talk about election day today. Here's Parker McCollum's latest, Killing Me, on K Country.

0: 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Keep it locked on 93.7 K Country. 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

0: We just rolled through 10 in a row. Florida Georgia Line there. Luke Bryan, Eric Church on K-Country. I'm Lewis Stokes. Good morning. It is Election Day today in Florida. Got another 10 in a row coming up. K-Country Cafe at 12 noon. Lunchtime requests, birthday shout-outs, Ocala Shrine Rodeo tickets for caller 10 for Friday, September 4th. Yep, got my red, white, and blue on today because that's just what I do. It's Election Day today here in Florida. And the polls are open now till 7 o'clock tonight for Florida's primary, making decisions on several state and local candidates, including Florida governors, since Governor Ron DeSantis cannot run again due to term limits. If you haven't sent in your mail-in ballot, don't. It's too late to get it to the elections office before the deadline, but go to your assigned polling location and make sure you bring your ID because that will be checked. So get out and vote. I plan to do it when I get off the air today, that's for sure. All right, K-Country's forecast from the WCJB TV20 First Alert Weather Center. Hot today, mid-90s for the high. Get this heat index, as high as 112 degrees. Ooh. Tonight's low in the upper 70s. Tomorrow, hump day, same thing, mid-90s for the high. Heat index as high as 112, but a better chance for rain to cool us off tomorrow. For all the current weather conditions, log on to 352today.com, your community connection.
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0: and need a check? 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

0: I wanted to bring my take on real coffee to the community. When I got my Toyota BZ, I realized it had something special, the space to create a mobile espresso bar. But I'm not the only one chasing my dream. For some, that means making a statement. That's where the CHR comes in. Others like to take the path less traveled, and the BZ Woodland helps them chart their own course.
1: Imagine what you can do with an all-electric vehicle that gets you. Toyota, let's go places.

Yeah, this heat will make you crazy. Billy Currington on 93.7 K Country. I'm Lewis Stokes. Yeah, in case you didn't hear, there is going to be a heat advisory today from 11 to 8 o'clock. It's going to feel like as high as 112 degrees. So I hope my cousin Robbie is not working out on some roof somewhere today. Wow. Here's Hardy and Friends. It's MacArthur. It's on K Country.

0: 93.7 K Country. I'm Lewis Stokes. I appreciate you listening. Hang on. We got 10 in a row that is coming up next. Our music survey is going on right now. 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Express your opinion on what we play on K Country. 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You can let us know about it. And thank you for taking the time to do the survey. 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

The number one country song in America this week, Ella Langley, Morgan Wallen, I Can't Love You Anymore, 93.7 K Country. Good morning. It's Taco Tuesday. I'm Lewis Stokes with you on National Ice Cream Pie Day today. That would work in this weather today. Here's Jelly Roll, K Country.

93.7 K Country, Thursday, September 10th. He'll be at the Amp in Tampa. Luke Bryan there on K Country. I'm Lewis Stokes, 10 in a row. K Country Cafe at 12 noon. Lunchtime request, birthday shout out, Shrine Rodeo tickets for caller 10. We'll be talking Buc-ee's coming up in about 8 minutes. I wish the one in Ocala would open like today, but it won't. It's going to be a while. Chase Matthew with his new one, holding it down. K Country.

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They're both tasty and local. 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

93.7 K Country. We're hearing he's going to announce a major tour soon, and he's going to kick it off in Tampa. That's the word on the street. Kenny Chesney in Summertime on 93.7 K Country. Hi there, Lewis Stokes with you. Another 10 in a row is coming up, so get ready for that. 12 noon K Country Cafe, lunchtime requests, birthday shout-outs, Ocala Shrine Rodeo tickets for caller 10. Our music survey is underway. Yep, 93.7kcountry.com/lab. 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Qualify to win a $100 Publix gift certificate. Bucky's, yes, they're supposed to be building one in Ocala. I was on I-75 North just the other day on Saturday, and I see the work they're doing at the exit, but it's going to be, looks like, a couple of years. Did you know Bucky's was founded in 1982 in Texas, and its first locations in Ohio and Arizona are opening this year. It also Virginia opened, Colorado, Louisiana, Kansas, and Wisconsin by the end of 2027. And well, like I said, we're hoping one will be coming to Ocala. It's predicted for 2029 when it's going to open, and also in 2029, West Memphis, Arkansas, and Oak Grove, Kentucky. So, yeah, a few more years before we can get the brisket sandwich here in Ocala. Oh, well. 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

0: K Country's forecast for the WCJB TV 21st Alert Weather Center heat advisory now till 8 o'clock tonight. Mid-90s for the high, but feeling like up to 112 degrees. Tonight's low in the upper 70s, and tomorrow, a carbon copy of today. High in the mid-90s, heat index as high as 112. For all the current weather conditions, log on to 352today.com, your community connection.
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0: 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Hi there. I'm Lewis Stokes. Hang on, my friend. We got 10 in a row on the way next. And at 12 noon, the K Country Cafe. Lunchtime requests, birthday shout-outs, caller 10, winning tickets to the Ocala Shrine Rodeo. 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
1: 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Bull racing, barrel racing, Western action right here in Ocala for the 44th annual Ocala Shrine Rodeo. We'll have a pair of tickets for you coming up for caller 10. Got a text from Sandy listening in Summerfield. Want to hear this one by Chris Stapleton. Here you go, Sandy. You should probably leave K-Country.

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We got a pair of Friday tickets to the Ocala Shrine Rodeo at the Southeastern Livestock Pavilion in Ocala, September 4th, the 44th annual. 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
2: 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You're caller 10, and you'll be there at the Southeastern Livestock Pavilion in Ocala Friday, September 4th. Have fun.
1: Awesome. Thank you so much.
2: 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Big Red will do it again at 3:30 this afternoon. Tickets to the Ocala Shrine Rodeo from 93.7 K Country. We got John Morgan's latest right now for the people. 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

You'll see that on Lake Weir, right? Craig Morgan, Redneck Yacht Club on 93.7 K Country. I'm Lewis Stokes. Happy Cafe birthdays today to Donna Phillips, Parker Fowler, Ashley Hart, Jordan Marlowe is 50, Donna Riddle, Catherine Ellis, Kathy Tillman, Katie Herring, Katie Southers, Rhonda Beauchamp, also Randy Williams, he's 29 today, Corinne Paracilio, Katie Mosley at Grass Campers Wedding Event Venue, www.grasscampers.com. And last but not least, from our sister station, Wind FM, Hunter, it's her birthday today from their morning show. Dan and Shay, right now, they're coming to Tampa in October. Bigger Houses is on K-Country.

0: And in Shea and bigger houses, 1228. I'm Lewis Stokes. Another 10 in a row is on the way. More lunchtime requests, so hang on for that. Also, our music survey is going on right now. We call it the Listener Advisory Board at 937kcountry.com/lab. 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All right, K-Country's forecast from the WCJB TV20 First Alert Weather Center, a heat advisory till 8 o'clock tonight. Increasing clouds and hot, high in the mid-90s, heat index as high as 112, a 30% chance of afternoon showers and thunderstorms tonight, cloudy, a 30% chance of showers and thunderstorms, low in the upper 30s. Tomorrow, hump day, increasing clouds and hot again, high in the mid-90s, heat index as high as 112 degrees, a 60% chance of afternoon showers and thunderstorms. Right now, 92 degrees, feeling like 104. And for all the current weather conditions, log on to 352today.com, your community connection.
1: 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This time around, featuring Jacob Hackworth. What took you

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0: Ain't that right? Bad day to be a cold deer when the heat index is 112 degrees. Chase Rice on the Cafe on 93.7 K Country. I'm Lewis Stokes. We got 10 in a row coming up next, and I'm going to tell you a story about Ocala and population growth, and you're going to go, duh. Rock the Country is almost here. They're bringing Brooks and Dunn and Blake Shelton to the Florida Horse Park on the 28th and 29th. 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

0: 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Good afternoon. I'm Lewis Stokes. It'd be Taco Tuesday.
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0: Still a powerful song. Lee Brice, I Drive Your Truck on 93.7 K Country. I'm Lewis Stokes. It's August 18th. It is a National Ice Cream Pie Day. Mail Order Catalog Day. Remember those? Pinot Noir Day and also Fajita Day as well. And got the new one from Randy Houser right now.
1: Sweet.
0: Yeah, it's called Back in the Bottle on K Country.

0: Yeah, Friday, September 18th, they'll be doing that song in Tampa at the Benchmark International Arena. Zach Brown Band, Chicken Fried. I'm Lewis Stokes. Hi there. Another 10 in a row coming up, so hang on. Also, our music survey is going on right now, so take it. 937kcountry.com/lab. 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Well, after you hear this story, you're going to go, duh, especially if you live in Ocala. Ocala recorded the biggest population boom in the country. New Census Bureau migration numbers show, duh. The figures track where Americans moved between July 2024 and July 2025, a stretch during which Florida stayed a top landing spot for movers, and Ocala, the biggest population boom in the country. Ever been on State Road 200? You know. K-Country's forecast from the WCJB TV 21st Alert Weather Center. Heat advisory till 8 o'clock tonight. Mid-90s for the high. Heat index as high as 112. Upper 70s for the low tonight and tomorrow. Hot again. High in the mid-90s. Heat index as high as 112 degrees. For all the current weather conditions, log on to 352today.com. Your community connection.
1: 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Our 43rd K-Country Acoustic Concert is on the way. This time around featuring Jacob Hackworth. What took you so-

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0: Awesome. We got 10 in a row coming up next. Have you seen the University of Miami football's team roster, how much money they're paying for players? Oh, my goodness. Woo. Florida is way behind them. I'll put it that way. 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
0: 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Good afternoon. I'm Lewis Stokes. Florida primary today. Go vote before 7 o'clock tonight. It won't be long before the polls close. It's George Burge.

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0: Painted you pretty. Thank you, Jeffrey. 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

93.7 K Country. Luke Bryan come to Tampa September 10th and crash my party. I'm Lewis Stokes. Hi there. Another 10 in a row coming up. Big Red, he'll be coming in at 3, so get ready for him. Take our music survey. 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Qualify to win a $100 Publix gift certificate. Well, if you keep up with college football, the University of Miami is spending more than $40 million on its football roster this season. One of the priciest in the country. LSU leads all programs at a reported $50 million. Now, the Florida Gators, they rank number 18 nationally at $28.1 million. Georgia Tech transfer quarterback Aaron Filo is the top-paid player for the Gators. Six Gators are expected to clear $1 million as the program tries to move past a 4-8 season last season. So, go Gators! K-Country's forecast from the WCJB TV 21st Alert Weather Center. A heat advisory till 8 o'clock tonight. Mid-90s for the high, but feeling like a high of 112. Woo. Tonight's low in the upper 70s. Tomorrow, hump day, same thing. Hot, high in the mid-90s.

0: 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Heat index as high as 112. 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
1: 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This time around, featuring Jacob Hackworth. What took you

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1: What's the silliest and most ridiculous argument you've ever had with your partner? 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
2: Amanda from Fort McCoy said, the silliest argument I ever got into was about my youngest daughter's eating habits. We were teaching her good eating habits. She ate nothing. I thought we were working on it together until I found out he was helping her by throwing the food out the kitchen window.
1: Throwing it out the window.
2: I mean, she was daddy's girl. You know he was going to help her out.
1: Yeah, I'm helping you out, girl. You know? Here, watch this.
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0: 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I'm Lewis Stokes, the one and only Big Red, coming in at 3. You ready for our next acoustic concert?
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0: September 14th at the Raleigh Arts Center in downtown Ocala. Jet Jergensmeyer, Jacob Hackworth, and Madden Metcalf. And we got this guy here, Kenny Whitmire. Check him out right now. I gave her the moon. 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

0: 93.7 K Country. That's it for me, Lewis Stokes, on this Election Day Tuesday. I'm going to go pick up my wife, and we're going to go vote at our local voting place at a church and do our duty. So Big Red, he's coming up next with 10 in a row, the 5 o'clock whistle, and at 3:30, he's got tickets to the Ocala Shrine Rodeo. Want to win those?
1: Oh, heck yeah.
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10 in a row here at 93.7 K Country. And this man, well, he's got his fingers crossed that this is going to be number one next week when we hear the countdown show. It could very well happen for Bailey Zimmerman. Here's his tune from K Country.

Sam Hunt here at 93.7 K Country. He played quarterback on two college football teams and actually was trying out years ago with the Kansas City Chiefs and decided to go ahead and pursue his country music career. I think he made a pretty wise choice. How about you? We've got another 10 in a row. It's going to be coming your way in just

0: few minutes. And yes, our K-Country Listener Advisory Board is back, and you could win a $100 Publix gift certificate just by taking 5 minutes of your time and giving us your opinion on the music we play. 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K-Country's forecast from a WCJB TV 21st Alert Weather Center. Well, that heat advisory is in effect for the remainder of the afternoon. Tonight it's going to be mid to upper 70s. Back up to the mid to upper 90s and another heat advisory tomorrow. For current weather conditions, log on to 352today.com, your community connection.
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0: and Rekha need a check?
1: Yeah.
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3: 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I was in a wreck, and Dan got me a check for $750,000.
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5: Hi, this is attorney Dan Newlin. 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

It's What's in Big Grant's Head here at 93.7 K Country. Your prize today, a pair of Friday tickets for the Ocala Shrine Rodeo. That's coming up at the Southeastern Livestock Pavilion on September 4th. All your favorite rodeo action, including bull riding, barrel racing, roping, and a whole lot more. And pure Western action coming to Ocala for the 44th annual Ocala Shrine Rodeo. Yeah, we're ready for that. It's going to be a lot of fun. And to win those tickets today, I've got a question for you. I need you to call me on our 93.7 studio line at 877-937-7883. And we'll take the first correct answer. And here's your question. Name something in your kitchen or pantry that could never spoil if it's in its pure raw form. Something that could last literally forever in its pure raw form. And again, give me a call. First correct answer wins. Good luck to you from your friends here at 93.7 K Country. Here's Ellen Langley and Morgan Wallen with I Can't Love You Anymore.

0: It's What's in Big Grant's Head here at 93.7 K Country. And we ask you today to name something in your pantry that could never spoil, provided it's in its pure, raw form. Had a lot of different guesses like salt and flour, but what is the actual answer that we're looking for?
1: Is it honey?
0: Yes, indeed it is. Congratulations.
1: Thank you.
0: Man, that could be around for thousands of years, and you could open it up and it'd still be good. It's amazing.
1: Well, what's crazy is I own a seafood business, and we sell honey. It was very easy.
0: Yeah, no doubt about that. What's your name?
1: Harold Carter.
0: Well, congratulations. You got a pair of Friday tickets for September 4th for the Ocala Shrine Rodeo at the Southeastern Livestock Pavilion.
1: Well, that sounds great. Thank you.
0: All right. Well, thank you for listening, and we'll do it again tomorrow afternoon right around 3:30. What's in Big Red's Head for 93.7 K Country. Well, this is a great song. He wrote it for his wife, Kelsey Hart, Life With You. If you

You know, if memory serves me correctly, he wrote that song for his wife on the celebration of her wedding. Life with You from Kelsey Hart here at 93.7 K Country. Big song for him. Hey, we've got another 10 in a row, and it's going to be coming your way here in just a few minutes. We got it loaded down for you.

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0: and need a check? 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

37K Country, it's 10 in a row. Boy, she was up for a bunch of ACM awards and unfortunately didn't win any of them. This is Megan Maroney with her new song, Medicine.

0: Morgan Wallen here at 93.7 K Country. It's Big Ray. Glad to have you on board with us. Some sad news for your entertainment world today. It's in the rock and roll area, but Frank Beard of ZZ Top has passed away. I know there's a lot of country fans that also like ZZ Top. Billy Gibbons is loved in Nashville. He does a lot of stuff there with some of the artists, and just sad to see that Frank didn't make it. We've got another 10 in a row coming your way in just a few minutes. Our 5 o'clock whistle is coming up for you. 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You can help us out with the music we play by taking our short survey. Usually about 5 minutes is all it takes. And once you've completed it, you'll be qualified to win a $100 Publix gift certificate. And you've got until the end of the day on Sunday, August 30th, to get that survey taken. And you can be the grand prize winner on Monday the 31st with the Mr. Bob Morning Show. It's today's best country. You live it, we play it here at 93.7 K Country. So glad to have you on board with us. Rachel's going to be in a little bit later on tonight with After Hours at 7. 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K-Country's forecast from a WCJB TV 20 First Alert Weather Center. We are still under the heat advisory for the remainder of the afternoon. Tonight cools off to low to mid-70s, and tomorrow back up in the mid to upper 90s, and another heat advisory will likely be in effect. And for current conditions, log on to 352today.com, your community connection.
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0: 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A little cowboy humor in this song from a guy who is a real cowboy, Cody Johnson. The song is Horseback.
1: He's a ranch hand in a pinch, man. 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Cause she's a gold digger with a quick trigger. 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

0: Matt Stell here at 93.7 K Country. Goodness gracious, one of the tallest singers in country music. He played college basketball and scholarship for 4 years. And if I remember correctly, he was studying to be a doctor at that time. But his country music career is taking off and he's doing well. We've got another 10 in a row. It's going to be coming your way here in just a few minutes. Our 5 o'clock whistle is going to be coming up for you, too, to get you on the way home. And it's here. Today's Best Country. 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

0: 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In a wreck and need a check? 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

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And it's that time we're going to blow that 5 o'clock whistle for you right now. 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
1: What's the silliest and most ridiculous argument you've ever had with your partner? 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
2: 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We were teaching her good eating habits. She ate nothing. 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

0: Dylan Carmichael here at 93.7 K-Country, veteran of our K-Country acoustic concerts. He's played two of them. And his uncles are Eddie Montgomery of Montgomery Gentry and John Michael Montgomery. His mother was their sister and also sang in the family band. A lot of talent in that family from Kentucky. Hey, we've got another 10 in a row. It's going to be coming your way here in just a few minutes here at 93.7 K-Country. So glad you're along here with us today. And you can help us out with the music we play here on K-Country. 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And do so before the end of the day on Sunday, August 30th, because on the 31st, the Mr. Bob Morning Show is going to announce a winner, and they might call your name. K-Country's forecast from the WCJB TV 20 First Alert Weather Center. Hot afternoon. Now tonight, we'll see lows in the mid to upper 70s. Tomorrow, mid to upper 90s, and likely another heat advisory. For current conditions, log on to 352today.com, your community connection.
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93.7 K Country. Well, here's a guy that actually grew up in Nashville. They call them unicorns there because so many singers are from other places. This is Chase Matthew holding it down on K Country.

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0: This is a severe thunderstorm warning. The National Weather Service in Jacksonville has issued a severe thunderstorm warning for Bradford County, Northern Alachua County, Northwestern Putnam County in Northeastern Florida, Union County, Western Clay County in Northeastern Florida, until 6:15 p.m. At 5:44 p.m., severe thunderstorms were located along a line extending from Lake Butler to Camp Blanding, moving south at 20 miles per hour. Hazard, 60 miles per hour wind gusts and penny-size hail. Source, radar indicated. Impact, expect damage to roofs, siding, and trees. Locations impacted include Stark, Lake Butler, Keystone Heights, Rayford, Worthington Spring, Middleburg, Worthington Springs, Groves, Beasley, and New River. For your protection, move to an interior room on the lowest floor of a building. Torrential rainfall is occurring with these storms and may lead to flash flooding. Do not drive your vehicle through flooded roadways. Repeating, a severe thunderstorm warning has been issued until 6:15 p.m. for the following counties in Florida, Alachua, Bradford, Clay, Putnam, and Union.
1: 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And, can you imagine that? 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We've got another 10 in a row. It's going to be coming your way in just a few minutes here at 93.7 K Country.

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93.7 K Country with 10 in a row. I'm going to tell you how Shane Prophet got discovered. He was out on a date, and he walked into a restaurant, and there sat Chris Jansen and his manager wife, Kelly. Well, he struck up a conversation with him. Next thing you know, doors were opening. This is Long Live Country.

This is a severe thunderstorm warning. The National Weather Service in Jacksonville has issued a severe thunderstorm warning for southeastern Bradford County, Alachua County, northern Marion County, Putnam County in northeastern Florida until 7 p.m. At 6:13 p.m., severe thunderstorms were located along a line extending from Noonan's Lake to near Crescent City, moving south at 20 miles per hour. Hazard, 60 miles per hour wind gusts and penny-size hail. Source, radar indicated. Impact, expect damage to roofs, siding, and trees. Locations impacted include Gainesville, Crescent City, Interlochen, Pomona Park, Melrose, Fort McCoy, Salt Springs, Citra, Hawthorne, and Archer. For your protection, move to an interior room on the lowest floor of a building. Torrential rainfall is occurring with these storms and may lead to flash flooding. Do not drive your vehicle through flooded roadways. Repeating, a severe thunderstorm warning has been issued until 7 p.m. for the following counties in Florida, Alachua, Bradford, Marion, and

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1: It's 10 in a row, and we've got Hardy and Friends. 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This is MacArthur.

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0: Well, there's a guy who wasn't supposed to be a country music star. He was supposed to be a professional golfer. Apparently, he was very good, and he walked onto the team at Florida State University with plans of going pro. And next thing you know, Jake Owen had a wakeboard accident and had torn up his shoulder, so he had to give up the game. And next thing you know, he's picking up somebody's guitar in the dorm and learning how to play and sing, started to play in some of the clubs, and eventually got discovered. 93.7 K Country, that's the story behind that Floridian who was actually raised in Vero Beach after being born in Winter Haven. We've got another 10 in a row. It's going to be coming your way here in just a few minutes from 93.7 K Country. And you've still got a chance to help us out with our music. 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It's today's best country. 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And K-Country's forecast from a WCJB TV 21st Alert Weather Center. Well, we're still under a heat advisory for a little bit longer tonight. We'll see temperatures in the mid to upper 70s and back in the mid to upper 90s tomorrow. For current weather conditions, log on to 352today.com, your community connection.
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0: Hey, thank you so much. We appreciate you listening to us here today at 93.7 K Country. I'll be back with you tomorrow about 3 o'clock, and we've got What's in Big Red's Head tomorrow with some more tickets to go to the Ocala Shrine Rodeo, so don't miss out. We've got another 10 in a row, and it's coming up next with Rachel. Today's best country. 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

National Weather Service in Jacksonville has issued a severe thunderstorm warning for Southern Flagler County in northeastern Florida, northeastern Marion County, southern Putnam County in northeastern Florida until 7:30 p.m. At 6:58 p.m., severe thunderstorms were located along a line extending from near Orange Springs to near Crescent City, moving south at 10 miles per hour. Hazard, 60 miles per hour wind gusts and penny-size hail. Source, radar indicated. Impact, expects damage to roofs, siding, and trees. Locations impacted include Funnel, Crescent City, Interlochen, Pomona Park, Fort McCoy, Salt Springs, Andalusia, Juniper Springs, Lake Delancey, and Fruitland. For your protection, move to an interior room on the lowest floor of a building. Torrential rainfall is occurring with these storms and may lead to flash flooding. Do not drive your vehicle through flooded roadways. Repeating, a severe thunderstorm warning has been issued until 7:30 p.m. for the following counties in Florida, Flagler, Marion, and Putnam.

Okay, so not this weekend, but next weekend, Blake Shelton will be in town, rocking the country. Tickets still available, and obviously you can still win from us, 93.7 K Country. Time to let him in anyway.

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It's fun time. And it's like pops of color here and there. And we're, you know, just treading down for the kiddos. 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And who's in on it? None other than Krispy Kreme Donuts, with your delicious characters waiting for you now with that light on.

0: 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Hi, I'm Rachel. Did you know you can win a $100 gift card to Publix? And especially with back to school time going on, the snacks can be a little pricey. 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Thanks to Mike Scott Plumbing, you can. All you're doing is taking a quick survey, answering questions on, do you like this song? Do you hate the song? What should we do with this song? 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Advisory board. You're getting in on that and letting us know. 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K-Country's forecast from the WCJB TV 21st Alert Weather Center. Lows tonight in the mid to upper 70s, highs tomorrow in the mid to upper 90s, and lows tomorrow night in the mid to upper 70s. For all the current weather conditions, log on to 352today.com, your community connection. 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